Today I asked myself the question, is my daily life rooted in worship? Hi, it's Sydney on Spirit FM. So it's Monday. Yesterday was Sunday. Of course, this is the day when worship is really forefront on my mind. We're going to church. We're prioritizing singing to the Lord and listening to the teaching of the Word. This is a great way to worship. But as followers of Jesus, of course, we know our entire lives are worship that we offer to Him. And so I had to ask myself this question this morning, is my daily life rooted in trying to worship the Lord in everything I do? Or do I try to structure my day so that it's easy for me, or so that I can enjoy it in the way that I want to, or so that I can get done the things that I want to get done? And this is such an important question. It's

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Hey, it's Sydney. Did you know Spirit FM is hanging out on social media? 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

0: The same God you've trusted through every season is with you now. Even in the moments you can't see it, He is still providing, still guiding, still carrying you through. Ephesians chapter 3 says He is able to do immeasurably more than all we ask or think, according to His power that is at work within us. God's faithfulness doesn't fade with the years, and His promises never run out. So go to Him again. He's still able. Your Encouraging Spirit FM.
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When planning a vacation, you might try to think of those cities, those destinations, those coastal towns that everyone wants to go to. Hi, it's Sydney right here on Spirit FM. But what about going to smaller towns? What about visiting and spending vacation time on maybe locations and destinations that some people never think about or don't even know about? I was reading today about the benefits of taking what's called a small town vacation. It's called townsizing, where you're downsizing your vacation and you're going somewhere smaller and you are enjoying something a little bit different than maybe what that traditional vacation looks like. And I love this idea because I love finding really cool small towns. My husband and I love exploring them. And so I will share here in just a few minutes what those benefits actually might be for choosing the smaller destination for your next vacation. Stay right here on Spirit FM.

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Hey, it's Sydney. We are chatting this evening about choosing the smaller town when you're planning your vacation. They call it town sizing, where you are trading in those typical destinations everyone knows about for a small town. And here are some of the benefits of a small town vacation. It might be far more budget friendly because those high demand destinations also usually have high prices on the things you want to do, the food you want to eat, and the places you want to stay. But a small town is going to have something that is more affordable, most likely, and some stays and some eats that are going to be more budget friendly. Plus, if you're visiting a small town, you're not going to have that fear of missing out. You're not going to have that thought of, oh, we were here for 5 days, but we barely saw even 1% because there's so much to go and do. In a smaller town, you actually get to feel like you enjoy the entire destination. You get to know the locals. Maybe even you find your own new favorite coffee shop to go to the whole time that you are there. So maybe choosing the smaller vacation is better for your budget, and maybe

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A way back to God. A way back to hope. A way back to real connections. 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

I know a name. That's Elevation Worship and Brandon Lake on Spirit FM. Hey, it's Sydney here, hanging out for your Monday evening, helping you wind down from your day and playing the music that keeps you encouraged and lifted up. So stay here for the soundtrack to the rest of your Monday night. Here is my time.

0: perfectly. Your giving is not just sharing the gospel in our community, it is sharing the gospel all over the world. Hey, it's Doug from the Afternoon Show right here on Spirit FM, and I just want to say thank you to everybody that got involved during our God's Pit Crew Blessing Bucket Drive. Thanks to your support, 1,065 blessing buckets were raised and ready to go for God's Pit Crew. And that means 1,065 people, families, going through seasons of loss will have essential supplies that they need. But it also means that for somebody that has never heard about Jesus, they will receive the gospel message as well. Every blessing bucket has a Bible right on top. So thank you for giving. Thank you for being a part of Spirit FM. And thank you for sharing the gospel, even with those who have lost everything through God's Pit Crew's Blessing Bucket Drive.
1: Good evening, everybody. Temperatures tonight dropping down into the 60s throughout the region. We'll be in for a little bit of a cooler day tomorrow now that we have a cold front passing by, with a few isolated showers certainly possible within the forecast for the next few days. With the WSLS Weather Authority, I'm meteorologist Edward Shaw for Spirit FM.

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Get ready, because not only does August mark the last month of summer vacation, it usually marks the beginning of the busy season. Hi, it's Sydney on Spirit FM. Just the next few weeks for my family are packed with all the things. Kind of feels like that preview to what the rest of the year will probably look like. We've got two birthdays coming up in the next week. And then we've got the start of school. We've got the start of extracurriculars. We've got trips planned. There's just a lot going on in the next few weeks, but I'm excited. I'm looking forward to kind of that change of season, change of chapter, moving into those months of the year where everything picks up a little bit, but in the very best way.

I'm so blessed. That's Kane on Spirit FM. Hey, it's Sydney hanging out, and I have your spirit verse today. 1 Chronicles 17:25 says, "For you, my God, have revealed to your servant that you will build a house for him. Therefore, your servant has found courage to pray before you."

0: 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Romans 5:8 says, "But God demonstrates his own love toward us in this: while we were still sinners, Christ died for us." God didn't wait for us to get everything together before loving us. He loved us first with unconditional love, and it changed everything. 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

So it's the end of the day on Monday, and you're wondering, how can I make this week better? Hi, it's Sydney, hanging out right here on your Encouraging Spirit FM, and I have the same thoughts sometimes on a Monday. What can I do? What can I change? What can I do differently moving forward to make this week feel better? Here is probably where I should start, and that is with gratitude. That always changes my focus. It changes my perspective. It changes how I approach everything throughout the week when I try to come before everything with a grateful heart. And I try to think about things as gifts. I try to think about things in terms of I get to instead of I have to. And that change of attitude, that change of perspective really does make the entire

Hey there, I'm Sydney, hanging out on your Encouraging Spirit FM. If you want to keep your joy all week long, then maybe you want to change how you approach the week. You want to change how you're doing a few things. Here's what I recommend. If you've got one thing this week that you're dreading, the thing that you are probably going to put off until Friday, the thing that's keeping you up at night, just go ahead and take care of it. Maybe it's something simple. Maybe it's just calling and making that doctor's appointment you've been putting off. Or maybe it's something that's really been bugging you for a while and it's time to buckle down, get it done so you can move on. I know for me, sometimes that one difficult thing in the week I'm dreading ruins the whole week unless I just determine I'm going to take care of this, get this out of the way. That way I can enjoy the rest of

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Maybe you planned to just listen to one song and then somehow you ended up staying all evening. Somehow you've been here much longer than you thought you would be. And it might just be the best part of your day. Finding encouragement, finding hope, finding a friend that says, life isn't perfect for any of us. And I'm going through it too. So stay. Linger and maybe make this part of your evening routine where you tune in and you find hope and encouragement for the night and for tomorrow. I'm Sydney, and I am so glad you're here on Your Encouraging Spirit FM.

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1: Maybe you've noticed it too. You walk into some department stores and you're surrounded by backpacks, lunch boxes, and stacks of notebooks. Then you turn the corner and it's pumpkins and fall wreaths, and somehow Christmas decorations have already made an appearance too. That happened to me this week. I walked into one store and back to school was on one aisle, fall was on the next, and Christmas was across from that. I just laughed and thought, hey, can we let summer finish first? I know. A lot of families are starting to gear up for a new school year, and that's okay. The countdown has definitely begun, but summer isn't over yet. There's still time for popsicles on the porch, family movie nights, more trips to the pool, or just slowing down for evening walks. Don't let the calendar or the store shelves rush you. Summer has a way of slipping by fast enough on its own.
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3: Good evening, everybody. Temperatures tonight dropping down into the 60s throughout the region. We'll be in for a little bit of a cooler day tomorrow now that we have a cold front passing by, with a few isolated showers certainly possible within the forecast for the next few days. With the WSLS Weather Authority, I'm meteorologist Edward Shaw for Spirit FM.

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I love a little encouragement from social media. Hi, it's Sydney on Spirit FM. Over the weekend, I saw this video and it was such an encouragement to me. It was talking about how we get to have so much hope because of Christ's victory over death and how that's kind of why death is maybe so strange and so difficult for us, because we were made with eternity in mind. We were made with eternity set in our hearts. And so we get to say, oh, death, where is your sting? Oh, death, where is your victory? Because Christ has had victory over the grave through his work on the cross. That encouraged me so much to remember that we have hope and joy in this life because of what Christ has done for us and because of the eternity we get to share with him.

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I'm Sydney. August is finally here. This is an exciting month for my family. My birthday is in August. My son's birthday is in August. He'll be one this year, so his first birthday. If you have a birthday coming up soon, you want to make sure you're signed up for the birthday club here at Spirit FM so Jess can give you a shout out on your birthday on Good Morning Radio. Now, the shout outs are aired on weekdays, and you can catch them at 7:30 in the morning and then again at 9:30 in the morning. 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

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They are new every morning. Great is your faithfulness. That's just one of God's promises from Lamentations chapter 3 that you hear on your Encouraging Spirit FM. God's mercy and forgiveness never run out. His mercy still heals. His grace still changes lives. No past is too messy. No failure is too great. You're never beyond the reach of God's redeeming love. 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

Hey there, I'm Sydney, and this is your Encouraging Spirit FM. Tonight we are talking about how to turn our week around. If Monday started off kind of rocky, this is how we can make the week better moving forward. And here is something that I think is really important, and that is leaving room in our schedules and our lives for the little interruptions that are going to happen. This is something I kind of have to strategically do every week because I have small kids at home and life is going to get interrupted. My routines are not going to flow perfectly and the schedule needs margin because kids make things take longer sometimes or something unexpected happens and you don't want it to be an extremely frustrating situation. So I try to leave that margin. I am even doing this as I'm planning the school year for my daughter as she starts first grade and we are homeschooling. Like, I know I'm going to need to kind of plan some empty hours, some time where nothing is on the schedule so that when

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Sydney here. If you're just tuning in, we're talking about how to make our week better. Starting right now, here is something you can do. Plan to celebrate on Friday. Just celebrate getting through the week. Celebrate keeping your routine or starting a new habit. I love to make Fridays just feel a little extra special. And we always just celebrate getting through the week. On a Friday morning, I will take my kids. We'll go get breakfast. We might go to the library or the park or go run errands together and just make the most of an ordinary day and just celebrate getting through the week with something simple like mom gets a coffee and my daughter gets a muffin at the coffee shop. It's simple, but it is sweet, and it's a little bit of a celebration.

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0: 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Hey, it's Sydney. Hope you've had a great Monday. I'm so glad you're here tonight. It is late and your Monday's almost over. But if you stay right here, I know you'll find some encouragement before you decide to call it a night.
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3: Good evening, everybody. Temperatures tonight dropping down into the 60s throughout the region. We'll be in for a little bit of a cooler day tomorrow now that we have a cold front passing by, with a few isolated showers certainly possible within the forecast for the next few days. With the WSLS Weather Authority, I'm meteorologist Stephen Shaw for Spirit FM.

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As we are looking toward the final weeks of summer and summer vacation, this is what I'm thinking about. Hi, it's Sydney on Spirit FM. As my son is about to turn a year old next week, and then my daughter starts first grade at the end of the month, I am thinking about kind of this transition into a new season, this new chapter for our family where our daughter is really kind of in that peak school age and our son is now entering toddlerhood and everything has kind of changed once again, as it has changed so many times when she was a baby and went through toddlerhood after that and then starting school and having her baby brother last year. There's been so much excitement and so much wonderful change that although

For you, my God, have revealed to your servant that you will build a house for him. Therefore, your servant has found courage to pray before you. Your spirit verse for this Monday, that's 1 Chronicles 17:25. I'm Sydney, and you are listening to Your Encouraging Spirit FM.

The same God you've trusted through every season is with you now. Even in the moments you can't see it, He is still providing, still guiding, still carrying you through. Ephesians chapter 3 says He is able to do immeasurably more than all we ask or think, according to His power that is at work within us. God's faithfulness doesn't fade with the years, and His promises never run out. So go to Him again. He's still able. 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

Hey there, I'm Sydney. You are listening to Your Encouraging Spirit FM. My son, my youngest, is about to turn a year old next week. And so we've had some people in our family and our friend groups and our church just sort of ask questions like, what do you guys want us to get him for his birthday? And this is always my response because I know that people will get things like toys and stuffies and things like that if they want to. But if someone is asking what to get, I always say clothes, because here's the thing. They can never have too many, in my opinion, because you have so many situations, especially with a one-year-old, where clothes may need to be replaced multiple times throughout the day. Usually by lunchtime, my son has gone through at least one wardrobe change. So if it's coming down to clothes or pajamas or socks, that's what I'm going to ask for. So if you have someone in your life who's got a small child, you want to get them something and you're not sure what, go the clothing route, because honestly, as a parent, you can never have too many clothes for your kids.

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Amazing Grace. That's Chris Tomlin on Your Encouraging Spirit FM. Hey, it's Sydney. Thanks for letting me hang out with you on a Monday night. I am glad to be back with you on the show this week. And hopefully I'll see you right back here tomorrow for more encouragement. Here's Matt Maher. Good

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1: Good evening, everybody. Temperatures tonight dropping down into the 60s throughout the region. We'll be in for a little bit of a cooler day tomorrow now that we have a cold front passing by, with a few isolated showers certainly possible within the forecast for the next few days. With WSLS Weather Authority, I'm meteorologist Edward Shaw for Spirit FM.

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Hey, it's Doug from the Afternoon Show right here on Spirit FM, and I just want to say thank you to everybody that got involved during our God's Pit Crew Blessing Bucket Drive. 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

0: 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Romans 5:8 says, "But God demonstrates his own love toward us in this. 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
1: After a warm and humid Monday, we're in for a little bit of a cooler Tuesday as temperatures will max out in the upper 70s to low 80s. We'll gradually warm up as the week progresses with daily shower and thunderstorm chances pretty much throughout the entirety of this week. With the WSLS Weather Authority, I'm meteorologist Edward Shaw for Spirit FM.

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1: Maybe you've noticed it too. You walk into some department stores and you're surrounded by backpacks, lunch boxes, and stacks of notebooks. Then you turn the corner and it's pumpkins and fall wreaths, and somehow Christmas decorations have already made an appearance too. That happened to me this week. I walked into one store and back to school was on one aisle, fall was on the next, and Christmas was across from that. I just laughed and thought, hey, can we let summer finish first? I know a lot of families are starting to gear up for a new school year, and that's okay. The countdown has definitely begun, but summer isn't over yet. There's still time for popsicles on the porch, family movie nights, more trips to the pool, or just slowing down for evening walks. Don't let the calendar or the store shelves rush you. Summer has a way of slipping by fast enough on its own.
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0: Because of the Lord's great love, we are not consumed, for his compassions never fail. They are new every morning. Great is your faithfulness. That's just one of God's promises from Lamentations chapter 3 that you hear on your Encouraging Spirit FM. God's mercy and forgiveness never run out. His mercy still heals. His grace still changes lives. No past is too messy. No failure is too great. 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
1: After a warm and humid Monday, we're in for a little bit of a cooler Tuesday as temperatures will max out in the upper 70s to low 80s. We'll gradually warm up as the week progresses with daily shower and thunderstorm chances pretty much throughout the entirety of this week. With WSLS Weather Authority, I'm meteorologist Edward Shaw for Spirit FM.

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3: God is a saving God, since He has rescued us from the pit and drawn us up from darkness. So the only right response is praise. And not just a little private thanks, not just polite, obligatory thank you note praise, not moderated and tempered praise. No, the response is singing with the saints, the household of God, the church, the body of Christ. This is unique in Christian worship among all the religions in the world. We sing in praise regularly, constantly, relentlessly, no matter the circumstances, because of who our God is. The salvation our God has given us is so deep, so wide, so profound, so constant that we should sing like it. We should sing like we have victory in hand, like our God has never failed us and never will, like Christ has won it on our behalf. We should sing like all the suffering that this life dumps on us is but a light and momentary affliction that is preparing for us an eternal weight of glory that is beyond comparison. We should sing remembering all of God's kindness to rescue and sustain and uphold and protect, and looking forward to the certainty that He will do it forever for His people. We are a praising people because we have a saving God.
0: Author, speaker Barnabas Piper is a pastor at Emmanuel Nashville. 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

0: The same God you've trusted through every season is with you now. Even in the moments you can't see it, He is still providing, still guiding, still carrying you through. Ephesians chapter 3 says He is able to do immeasurably more than all we ask or think, according to His power that is at work within us. God's faithfulness doesn't fade with the years, and His promises never run out. So go to Him again. He's still able. 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
1: After a warm and humid Monday, we're in for a little bit of a cooler Tuesday as temperatures will max out in the upper 70s to low 80s. We'll gradually warm up as the week progresses with daily shower and thunderstorm chances pretty much throughout the entirety of this week. With WSLS Weather Authority, I'm meteorologist Edward Shaw for Spirit FM.

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2: Maybe you've noticed it too. You walk into some department stores and you're surrounded by backpacks, lunchboxes, and stacks of notebooks. Then you turn the corner and it's pumpkins and fall wreaths, and somehow Christmas decorations have already made an appearance too. That happened to me this week. I walked into one store and back to school was on one aisle, fall was on the next, and Christmas was across from that. I just laughed and thought, hey, can we let summer finish first? I know a lot of families are starting to gear up for a new school year, and that's okay. The countdown has definitely begun, but summer isn't over yet. There's still time for popsicles on the porch, family movie nights, more trips to the pool, or just slowing down for evening walks. Don't let the calendar or the store shelves rush you. Summer has a way of slipping by fast enough on its own.
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0: 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Romans 5:8 says, "But God demonstrates his own love toward us in this: while we were still sinners, Christ died for us." 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
1: After a warm and humid Monday, we're in for a little bit of a cooler Tuesday as temperatures will max out in the upper 70s to low 80s. We'll gradually warm up as the week progresses with daily shower and thunderstorm chances pretty much throughout the entirety of this week. With the WSLS Weather Authority, I'm meteorologist Edward Shaw for Spirit FM.

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0: Because of the Lord's great love, we are not consumed, for his compassions never fail. They are new every morning. Great is your faithfulness. 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God's mercy and forgiveness never run out. His mercy still heals. His grace still changes lives. No past is too messy. No failure is too great. 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
1: After a warm and humid Monday, we're in for a little bit of a cooler Tuesday as temperatures will max out in the upper 70s to low 80s. We'll gradually warm up as the week progresses with daily shower and thunderstorm chances pretty much throughout the entirety of this week. With WSLS Weather Authority, I'm meteorologist Edward Shaw for Spirit FM.

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Megan Woods, I believe you on your Encouraging Spirit FM. Good morning, I'm Jess, and I'm already believing it's going to be an amazing day for you, already claiming it. And if we could be praying about anything for you, call, text, let us know. It's our honor to be praying for you.

0: The same God you've trusted through every season is with you now. Even in the moments you can't see it, He is still providing, still guiding, still carrying you through. Ephesians chapter 3 says He is able to do immeasurably more than all we ask or think, according to His power that is at work within us. God's faithfulness doesn't fade with the years, and His promises never run out. So go to Him again. He's still able. 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
1: After a warm and humid Monday, we're in for a little bit of a cooler Tuesday as temperatures will max out in the upper 70s to low 80s. We'll gradually warm up as the week progresses with daily shower and thunderstorm chances pretty much throughout the entirety of this week. With WSLS Weather Authority, I'm meteorologist Edward Shaw for Spirit FM.

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That was Jamie McDonald's Left It in the River on your Encouraging Spirit FM, because sometimes you just need the reminder that where you are today is not where you'll always be. God is still working, even in the places that feel uncertain. Amen. Amen. I'm so glad you're here. Please don't go anywhere. Got your jams, got your worship, so much encouragement on the way for you. My name is Jess. This is Good Morning Radio.

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1: Remember when you said, "Lord, I don't know how much longer I can go through this." Maybe it was during a health scare, a broken relationship, financial stress, grief, or just a season that seemed like it would never end. At that time, you couldn't imagine making it another day. But here you are. Maybe life still isn't perfect. Maybe you're still carrying some scars, but God has already brought you farther than you ever thought possible. Sometimes we become so focused on the challenge in front of us that we forget to look back and see all the ways God has already been faithful. Lamentations says, "Because of the Lord's great love, we are not consumed, for his compassions never fail. They are new every morning." If he carried you through that season, he'll carry you through this one too. The same God who held your hand then hasn't let go now. Before you tell God how impossible this feels, take a moment to thank him for every impossible thing he's already brought you through. His faithfulness has a history in your life, and he's not finished writing it.

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6: Good morning, everybody. Temperatures today a little bit on the cooler side, in the upper 70s to low 80s throughout the region. We'll see isolated showers and storms throughout the day today, with more rain chances continuing into the later parts of the week, and a gradual warming trend as we're up in the upper 80s by the end of this week and into the weekend. With the WSLS Weather Authority, I'm meteorologist Edward Shaw for Spirit FM.

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1: It's funny how our brains work as we get older. You can walk into a room and have absolutely no idea why you're there. You can forget what you're doing 5 seconds ago. You can spend 10 minutes looking for your phone while you're literally talking on it. And the other day, I searched for my glasses for a good 2 hours, only to realize I was wearing them. But somehow you can remember the things that matter most. I can remember every detail of my son's birth. I can remember their first everything, their first smiles, their first steps, the little things they said, the moments I wish I could freeze in time. My son Cameron, my oldest, he just celebrated his 26th birthday. And honestly, I don't know how that happened. 26. It feels like yesterday. I was holding my baby boy and somehow now he's a grown man. And maybe that's the thing about being a mom. You may forget where you put your glasses, but you never forget the moments that made your heart.

Running late? Reheating coffee? Forgetting where you put your keys? You're not alone. Jess gets it. It's real life, real grace. And Good Morning Radio on Spirit FM.

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1: Another article trying to tell you how to live your life. 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

That's Ann Wilson with My Jesus on Spirit FM. We get to call him ours, My Jesus. That's an amazing thing because the world gives you plenty of reasons to be discouraged, but in him there is hope. Jesus gives you every reason to have hope. That means whatever you're facing this week, whatever you're facing today, this moment, you can remember the hope that's found in him. Hope isn't found in circumstances. It's found in Christ.

0: 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Romans 5:8 says, "But God demonstrates his own love toward us in this: while we were still sinners, Christ died for us." God didn't wait for us to get everything together before loving us. He loved us first with unconditional love, and it changed everything. 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
3: Good morning, everybody. Temperatures today a little bit on the cooler side, in the upper 70s to low 80s throughout the region. We'll see isolated showers and storms throughout the day today, with more rain chances continuing into the later parts of the week, and a gradual warming trend as we're up in the upper 80s by the end of this week and into the weekend. With WSLS Weather Authority, I'm meteorologist Edward Shaw for Spirit FM.

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1: There are some foods you can eat anywhere, anytime, and then there are foods that require a little planning and maybe a change of clothes, because nobody wants to spend the rest of the evening wondering if everyone is staring at the stain on their shirt. I learned this lesson the hard way the other night when I decided to go out to dinner. I ordered the messiest, sauciest wings known to mankind, because those are usually the best ones. All right, so here's the part that really proves I should have been immediately ejected from the game. I was wearing white. I knew better. I don't know who I thought I was. There is absolutely no version of this story that ends well. By wing number 3, I look like I had been in a fight with the buffalo sauce, and the buffalo sauce won. So I need to know from you, what foods do you think just should not be eaten in public? Because let me tell you, I threw down on those wings, and one of my friends kept telling me, you should not eat buffalo wings in public. They're just too messy. Some foods you just have to consume in the privacy of your own home. Do you believe that? Let me know. What foods do you think you should just eat in private? 888-774-7482. That's 888-774-7482.

The struggle is real, but so is the joy. Let's do this day together. 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

0: If you think certain foods should only be eaten at home, this is the conversation to join. Hey, it's Jess. Thanks for listening to Good Morning Radio on Spirit FM. That's what the topic is about right now. I was having some good old chicken wings the other night, throwing down, actually. And one of my friends said, you know what? That is too messy. You should eat those at home. And I'm like, should I? I was also wearing white, though. It didn't end well, but she believes there are certain foods you should only eat in the privacy of your own home. Do you feel the same way? Let me know. 888-774-7482. That's 888-774-7482. Here's Mel from Roanoke. Mel, what do you think?
1: I cannot eat burritos in public.
0: Burritos? Any burritos or from a certain place?
1: Especially from Moe's. They stuff their burritos so beautifully. They really put Chipotle to shame, to be honest. Like, I become just like an absolute madwoman.

0: Your giving is not just sharing the gospel in our community, it is sharing the gospel all over the world. Hey, it's Doug from the Afternoon Show right here on Spirit FM, and I just want to say thank you to everybody that got involved during our God's Pit Crew Blessing Bucket Drive. 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
6: Good morning, everybody. Temperatures today a little bit on the cooler side, in the upper 70s to low 80s throughout the region. We'll see isolated showers and storms throughout the day today, with more rain chances continuing into the later parts of the week, and a gradual warming trend as we're up in the upper 80s by the end of this week and into the weekend. With WSLS Weather Authority, I'm meteorologist Edward Shaw for Spirit FM.

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1: Happy birthday to Bedford Butler from Rocky Mound. Message for you, Bedford says, happy birthday, Bedford James, from Mom and Dad. Hope you have a sweet birthday, Bedford. Happy belated birthday to Rachel Lehman in Stanton. We love you and are so proud of you. Love Dad, Mom, Brooke, Tanner, Elizabeth, Chloe, and baby Parker on the way. Hope you have a great day, Rachel. Happy birthday to Julie Hartman in Forest. Annie Lambert and Lynchburg and Judy Shelton and Gretna. 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

0: 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Hey, I'm Jess, and good morning to you. This morning on Good Morning Radio, we're talking about food bright and early. And the conversation actually is, what food will you only eat in the comfort of your own home? I can't be the only one who eats like a toddler sometimes. 888-774-7482. That's 888-774-7482. Some foods are just messy like that. Here's Sarah from Charlottesville. Sarah, what food will you only eat at home and why?
1: Spaghetti is the one thing that I can't eat in public. It literally gets all over my face. Never fails. I get it on my clothes. It just gets everywhere.
0: Oh, wow. Even on your face. What about taking your fork and twirling it and eating it in those little bite-sized pieces? That's a good way to eat it.
1: There's no good way to try and eat it. You know, slurp it, do it on your spoon, your fork. It's just a mess.

Megan Woods right there with the truth on Good Morning Radio. And some more truth that we love is that this ministry happens because of people who choose to support it. People like Robin in Meadow Bridge, West Virginia, Joe and Anita in Boone's Mill, Tammy in Roanoke, and so many others who give faithfully. 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

0: Because of the Lord's great love, we are not consumed, for his compassions never fail. They are new every morning. Great is your faithfulness. 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God's mercy and forgiveness never run out. His mercy still heals. His grace still changes lives. No past is too messy. No failure is too great. 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
2: Silence. 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It is isolating. Many are abused, rejected, cast aside, forgotten. International Christian Centers for the Deaf steps into that silence, helping the deaf find language, skills, education, belonging, purpose. It is more than aid in Cuba, a VBS in the Bahamas, or deaf schools in Uganda. It is belonging, purpose, and the gospel made known, maybe for the very first time. 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
3: Good morning, everybody. Temperatures today a little bit on the cooler side, in the upper 70s to low 80s throughout the region. We'll see isolated showers and storms throughout the day today, with more rain chances continuing into the later parts of the week, and a gradual warming trend as we're up in the upper 80s by the end of this week and into the weekend. With WSLS Weather Authority, I'm meteorologist Edward Shaw for Spirit FM.

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may not feel like it because the sun's still out past 8 p.m., but we're somehow talking about back to school. Hey, it's Jess on your Encouraging Spirit FM, which means, yep, it's time to start getting the kids back on a schedule, yourself back on a schedule, bedtimes, alarms, actual pants instead of pajamas all day. Ugh, I know. No one wants to hear it, but better start easing them into it now than face the full-on Monday morning meltdown later. And listen, I know you are probably superb at this, but here's a pro tip. Start moving bedtime back by 15 minutes every few nights now, if you haven't already done that, and maybe sneak in a dry run of that morning routine just to remind everyone where their shoes actually are. You can get through this with caffeine, grace, and maybe a little extra prayer.

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1: Remember when you said, "Lord, I don't know how much longer I can go through this." Maybe it was during a health scare, a broken relationship, financial stress, grief, or just a season that seemed like it would never end. At that time, you couldn't imagine making it another day. But here you are. Maybe life still isn't perfect. Maybe you're still carrying some scars, but God has already brought you farther than you ever thought possible. Sometimes we become so focused on the challenge in front of us that we forget to look back and see all the ways God has already been faithful. Lamentation says, "Because of the Lord's great love, we are not consumed, for his compassions never fail. They are new every morning." If he carried you through that season, he'll carry you through this one too. The same God who held your hand then hasn't let go now. Before you tell God how impossible this feels, take a moment to thank him for every impossible thing he's already brought you through. His faithfulness has a history in your life, and he's not finished writing it.

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4: Good morning, everybody. Temperatures today a little bit on the cooler side, in the upper 70s to low 80s throughout the region. We'll see isolated showers and storms throughout the day today, with more rain chances continuing into the later parts of the week, and a gradual warming trend as we're up in the upper 80s by the end of this week and into the weekend. With WSLS Weather Authority, I'm meteorologist Edward Shaw for Spirit FM.

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1: Every now and then, the internet comes up with a food combination that makes you stop and ask, who approved this? There are people out there putting things like pickles on pizza. Now, I may be late to the party, but this is apparently so good that it's gone viral. I don't know. So it's a pizza with white sauce. Then you add your cheese and then you top it with pickles. I don't know about this one. And then if that wasn't bad enough, watermelon pizza. Yes, watermelon pizza. So you take watermelon, you top it with barbecue sauce, then you put cheese on it, and then pineapple. Now listen, I love pineapple on pizza, which is really weird for me because I don't actually like pineapple, but I like it on pizza. I know, I'm so weird. So I don't know. What's the weirdest pizza topping you've ever seen or actually eaten besides watermelon pizza with actual cheese and sauce? Where do you draw the line? 888-774-7482. Weirdest pizza topping for you that you actually like, I guess? 888-774-7482.

That was Phil Wickham, The Battle Belongs, on Good Morning Radio. Hey there, I'm Jess, and maybe that's what you needed today to hear that song, The Battle Belongs, especially if you are just feeling tired, if you're feeling weak, just worn out, and just ready to throw in the towel. It's like that sometimes. I remember feeling that way, and my grandma used to tell me, don't give up. The battle belongs to him. Hand it over to him. And I thought, well, if you want me to hand it over to him, then I can just lay here. I don't have to do anything else. If the battle belongs to the Lord, then my work is done. No. When the battle belongs to the Lord, it doesn't mean you stop showing up. It means you keep trusting him while he gives you the strength to take the next step. Today's spirit verse is 2 Chronicles 15:7, and it says, but you take courage. Do not let your hands be weak, for your work shall be rewarded.

0: The same God you've trusted through every season is with you now. Even in the moments you can't see it, He is still providing, still guiding, still carrying you through. Ephesians chapter 3 says He is able to do immeasurably more than all we ask or think, according to His power that is at work within us. God's faithfulness doesn't fade with the years, and His promises never run out. So go to Him again. He's still able. Your encouraging Spirit FM.
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3: Good morning, everybody. Temperatures today a little bit on the cooler side, in the upper 70s to low 80s throughout the region. We'll see isolated showers and storms throughout the day today, with more rain chances continuing into the later parts of the week, and a gradual warming trend as we're up in the upper 80s by the end of this week and into the weekend. With WSLS Weather Authority, I'm meteorologist Edward Shaw for Spirit FM.

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Hey, it's Jess on your Encouraging Spirit FM. After a summer of snack raids, empty shelves, and mystery crumbs everywhere, what in the world? Hey, peace is being restored in kitchens everywhere. Amen and hallelujah. Hang in there, parents. You've earned every quiet bite, a full shelf, and a stocked refrigerator.

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That's why there's Good Morning Radio with Jess, to remind you just how much you're loved right here on your Spirit FM.

0: C.S. Lewis said, I pray because I can't help myself. I pray because I'm helpless. I pray because the need flows out of me all the time, waking and sleeping. It doesn't change God. It changes me. And if we can be praying for you today, let us know how. You can call or text 888-774-7482. We would absolutely love to be praying for you. Again, just let us know how. We would love to hear your praise reports as well. 888-774-7482.
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8: Hello, everyone. Expect temperatures today to get up into the upper 70s to low 80s throughout our area. Rainfall will be isolated throughout the afternoon and evening hours, and we'll continue that wet trend into the later parts of this week as we gradually warm up into the upper 80s to low 90s. With WSLS Weather Authority, I'm meteorologist Edward Shaw for Spirit FM.

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2: Happy birthday to Bedford Butler from Rocky Mount. Message for you, Bedford says, happy birthday, Bedford James, from Mom and Dad. Hope you have a sweet birthday, Bedford. Happy belated birthday to Rachel Lehman in Stanton. We love you and are so proud of you. Love Dad, Mom, Brooke, Tanner, Elizabeth, Chloe, and baby Parker on the way. Hope you have a great day, Rachel. Happy birthday to Julie Hartman in Forest. Annie Lambert in Lynchburg and Judy Shelton in Gretna. 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
1: Happy brain rot summer. Okay, that is definitely something you probably don't hear every day. And I promise I'm not trying to be rude. We are living in what the critics are calling brain rot summer, which basically means there's no one big thing or trend that everybody's into right now. Instead, it's just a mashup of a million little things like nostalgic throwbacks, TikTok rabbit holes, and random niche hobbies. And honestly, I kind of love it. 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

0: 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Romans 5:8 says, "But God demonstrates his own love toward us in this. 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
2: Hello everyone, expect temperatures today to get up into the upper 70s to low 80s throughout our area. Rainfall will be isolated throughout the afternoon and evening hours, and we'll continue that wet trend into the later parts of this week as we gradually warm up into the upper 80s to low 90s. With the WSLS Weather Authority, I'm meteorologist Edward Shaw for Spirit FM.

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on the rock. Full to be grounded on that rock. I am they, my feet are on the rock. My name is Steph. This is your Encouraging Spirit FM. Welcome to, well, you know, it's the middle of the morning for you. Take this as a moment to go and grab yourself a stretch break, an opportunity to get that blood flow going back into your legs, walk around the building, take a moment if you're going through a drive-through, grab yourself an extra iced coffee. I'm so thankful to have you hanging out with me today.

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It is well with my soul.

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My name is Steph. This is your Encouraging Spirit FM. A home design idea for you today is using wallpaper. And no, it doesn't have to go on every single surface in your house. You could use wallpaper in so many creative ways. You can use it on one wall to give it a feature, and it doesn't have to be really bright. It could just be something that has a little bit of texture to it. Or if there is a design that you really like, but it might be quote unquote loud, if you have steps in your house and they have the rise, no carpet on them, you could put that wallpaper just on the rise of the steps, and it's giving you some really fun personality. Now, in my house, I have a small bathroom that I'm trying to infuse with a lot of personality. And there's some funky wallpaper I've picked up that I think I'm going to put in there.

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NFL preseason is underway. College football kicks off at the end of the month, and your kids or kids you know may have already been in some football camp. My name's Steph. This is your Encouraging Spirit FM. Someone recently proposed a question and said, when it comes to football season, which is better? The beginning of the season, the first weekend, or the Super Bowl? Personally, when it comes to which is better, the beginning of the season or the end, I do enjoy watching the Super Bowl, but I can understand why people would like the first weekend of football because they've been without it for so long.

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Phil Wickham with Crowder on your Encouraging Spirit FM. Good morning. My name is Steph. There are times where you've probably wondered, is all this effort that I'm doing really making a difference? You know, you're showing up for your family, you're doing your job, you're hanging out with your friends, you're doing the right thing, even when nobody seems to notice. And sometimes the hardest part isn't the work. It really is that wondering, does this actually matter? Your spirit verse today is a reminder to not give up just because you can't see the results. Steph, don't give up on all your working out just because you aren't seeing the results yet. 2 Chronicles 15:7. But you take courage, do not let your hands be weak, for your work shall be rewarded.

0: 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They are new every morning. 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God's mercy and forgiveness never run out. His mercy still heals. His grace still changes lives. No past is too messy. No failure is too great. 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
3: Hello everyone. Expect temperatures today to get up into the upper 70s to low 80s throughout our area. Rainfall will be isolated throughout the afternoon and evening hours, and we'll continue that wet trend into the later parts of this week as we gradually warm up into the upper 80s to low 90s. With WSLS Weather Authority, I'm meteorologist Edward Shaw for Spirit FM.

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When it comes to outdoor activities, there's no shortage of them around the Lynchburg area. My name is Steph. This is your Encouraging Spirit FM. As someone who's still relatively new to the area, learning about the different outdoor activities is pretty cool. So in the town I live in, which is Bedford, there is an award-winning disc golf course that has been created. There's also pickleball courts that are new. And just in general, around the area, there are lots of walking trails that are easy to get to. Oh my goodness. If you are in downtown Lynchburg, walking to Percival's Island, yeah, it's pretty exciting as the weather's cooler in the morning sometimes and not quite as humid to be able to get outside and do some activities.

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My name is Steph. Cornhole is a very popular sport, and I did not know what it was until I moved to Central Pennsylvania many years ago, and people were like, hey, let's go play cornhole. Well, if you find yourself like me and you're not sure what cornhole is, it's where you've got little bean bags that could be filled with corn, I guess, and these two boards that are, I don't know, 20 yards apart, and a hole in the top of it. And your goal is to get your beanbag from one side into the hole on the other. Now, there are variations of this game, and one of those is cornhole golf. So, you know, putt-putt golf, hit the ball into the hole at the end of a course that's kind of weird and has obstacles. Yeah, it's that, but with your beanbag, and you're trying to toss it to get it into the hole around all of the different obstacles. Still trying.

0: 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Hey, it's Doug from the Afternoon Show right here on Spirit FM, and I just want to say thank you to everybody that got involved during our God's Pit Crew Blessing Bucket Drive. 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And that means 1,065 people, families, going through seasons of loss will have essential supplies that they need. But it also means that for somebody that has never heard about Jesus, they will receive the gospel message as well. Every blessing bucket has a Bible right on top. 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

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Hi there, my name is Steph. You know, discouragement has this way of making you question everything. You get discouraged and you think, well, what's the point? You get discouraged and you wonder, is anything even changing? That pant size, Steph, still fits the same even though you've been trying. And you're not alone. Everyone has been there at some point. But sometimes the answer isn't to do more. Sometimes it's just simply keep going, one foot in front of the other. Trust that the work that you're doing today will matter, even when you can't see it yet. 2 Chronicles 15:7, but you, take courage. Do not let your hands be weak, for your work shall be rewarded.

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Take a breath. Refocus your heart and notice God's goodness in the everyday moments. 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

0: Hey, it's Michael from Cochran & Company, and our new song, What Grace Can Do, is for anyone who's ever felt the shame of past mistakes or current struggles. God is not waiting in anger to punish us for our wrongs. He's running after us to meet us right where we are, just like the prodigal son. He welcomes us with open arms. He throws a robe around our back and a ring on our finger. No condemnation, just love. That's what grace can do.
1: 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Here is Cochran & Company with their new song, What Grace Can Do.

0: The same God you've trusted through every season is with you now. Even in the moments you can't see it, He is still providing, still guiding, still carrying you through. Ephesians chapter 3 says He is able to do immeasurably more than all we ask or think, according to His power that is at work within us. God's faithfulness doesn't fade with the years, and His promises never run out. So go to Him again. He's still able. 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
4: Everyone, expect temperatures today to get up into the upper 70s to low 80s throughout our area. Rainfall will be isolated throughout the afternoon and evening hours, and we'll continue that wet trend into the later parts of this week as we gradually warm up into the upper 80s to low 90s. With WSLS Weather Authority, I'm meteorologist Edward Shaw for Spirit FM.

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Jeremy Camp, keep me in the moment this afternoon on your Encouraging Spirit FM. Hi there, I'm Steph. 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

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My name is Steph. It might seem like as you're going through life that the hardest work, the hardest things you do is the stuff that nobody is ever applauding. I know in my house, my dog and cat and my husband, they don't applaud because I folded the laundry or because I've checked in on somebody. You probably don't get an applause for the meals that you make or the prayers you pray. There's a lot in life that just seems to happen behind the scenes. And if you're wondering if any of that really matters, well, your spirit verse today says, keep going because your work is not unnoticed. 2 Chronicles 15:7. But you take courage. Do not let your hands be weak, for your work shall be rewarded.

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1: Maybe you've noticed it too. You walk into some department stores and you're surrounded by backpacks, lunchboxes, and stacks of notebooks. Then you turn the corner and it's pumpkins and fall wreaths, and somehow Christmas decorations have already made an appearance too. That happened to me this week. I walked into one store and back to school was on one aisle, fall was on the next, and Christmas was across from that. I just laughed and thought, hey, can we let summer finish first? I know a lot of families are starting to gear up for a new school year, and that's okay. The countdown has definitely begun, but summer isn't over yet. There's still time for popsicles on the porch, family movie nights, more trips to the pool, or just slowing down for evening walks. Don't let the calendar or the store shelves rush you. Summer has a way of slipping by fast enough on its own.
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3: Psalm 30 verse 5 tells us, "For his anger is but for a moment, and his favor is for a lifetime. 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
3: This verse is an awesome promise once you get to the second half of it. But the word anger may set some of us on edge. We don't like the idea of an angry God. Or maybe we think of God as perpetually angry, as if it's our job to appease him in the hopes that he doesn't drop the hammer on us. But that isn't what this verse says about God. Psalm 30 verse 5 says that while God gets angry justly over sin and evil, God does not live angry. He is provoked to anger, but his favor is for a lifetime. His demeanor, his posture, his heart is love and favor, smiling upon his people. His anger must be provoked, but his favor is permanent. His anger at our sin may bring consequences that are painful, but his posture and heart toward us still brings joy with the morning. He is a saving God, including from his own wrath. That's why he sent his Son to save. God's love and favor are permanent. He overflows with mercy and delights to bring us to a place of joy. So we praise him.
0: Author, speaker Barnabas Piper is a pastor at Emmanuel Nashville. For his books and resources, visit spiritfm.com.

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A way back to God. A way back to hope. 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

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Hey there, I'm Steph. As back to school is getting ready to start, and in some places it's already started, it's so important to be praying for everyone who is involved. It's easy to think about. Obviously, you've got your students and your teachers, but there are more people to think about. You've got your bus drivers, especially important if your kids ride the bus. Cover them with prayer in that manner. You also have your crossing guards, the volunteers that are helping to greet the kids when they are at school. You've got all of the administrative staff, the principal and vice principal. And then there's also the substitute teachers to think about, the people that are going to be stepping in. As a child of teachers and professors, I do see the importance in praying for everyone and just covering them all in prayer.

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0: As a parent, you'll do almost anything for your kids. My name is Steph. This is your Encouraging Spirit FM. And Jesus did the ultimate sacrifice for us. Andrew Rip has a new song out called Do It Again. Here he is sharing all about it.
1: So my new song, I Do It Again, is written from the perspective of Jesus, basically affirming that not only did he die for us, but having endured all that suffering, knowing what he was paying the price for, which is us, if somebody asked him, would you do it again? I know that the answer would be yes, because as a dad myself, who waited 7 years, endured heartbreak, depression, even maybe despair in the waiting for my first child, Frances, she came by way of an adoption, which we didn't even see coming. Somebody asked me, would you do it again, knowing what you were waiting for? And I was like, absolutely, which sparked kind of this idea in my mind, like, gosh, Jesus endured the most horrific death of all. And I know that he's a better dad than I am. So he would have said yes without skipping a beat as well to do that again for us. And I just thought that was a really powerful perspective.
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0: 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Romans 5:8 says, "But God demonstrates his own love toward us in this: while we were still sinners, Christ died for us." God didn't wait for us to get everything together before loving us. He loved us first with unconditional love, and it changed everything. 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
5: Hello, everyone. Expect temperatures today to get up into the upper 70s to low 80s throughout our area. Rainfall will be isolated throughout the afternoon and evening hours, and we'll continue that wet trend into the later parts of this week as we gradually warm up into the upper 80s to low 90s. With WSLS Weather Authority, I'm meteorologist Edward Shaw for Spirit FM.

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Some hobbies start when you are young. Others you might pick up when you're in your middle ages. My name is Steph. This is your Encouraging Spirit FM. When I was about, 12, 13 years old, my mom gifted me some books by Robin Jones Gunn. It was the Christy Miller series. And I devoured reading these books. And they were the paperback books. Now, whenever I read a book, I'm picking up my Audibles because I'm driving so much and I do a lot of projects at home. And so I listen to the books that way. And I still count it as reading. But as someone who is in her middle age, looking at getting into some new hobbies, I'm actually thinking about going back to reading the paper books.

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While you work, drive, fold laundry, or just breathe for a minute. 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

0: Hey, it's Carly Ann Taylor, and this is my song, Why Should I Worry? I wrote this in a season where anxiety felt super loud and my future felt even more unclear. If that sounds like you today, you're not alone. One thing God keeps continuously reminding me of is that He meets us exactly where we are and not where we think we should be. When we let go of control and lay everything down at the feet of Jesus, His peace feels louder than our fear. The world constantly tells us to worry about everything, but when we call on the name of the Lord, when we call on the name of Jesus, He brings peace, direction, and security. Hey, my friend, He knows you and He sees you. He has good plans for you because that's just who He is. So why should we worry? Let this be our anthem today.
1: 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And here is Carly Ann Taylor with her anthem, Why Should I Worry?

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Hi there, I'm Steph. Thanks for hanging out today. And thank you so much for hanging out all during the week and the weekends. If you're not aware already, that encouragement that you receive all week happens on the weekends too. Jess from Good Morning Radio encourages and inspires and shares some amazing music through Made to Worship. 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

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My name is Steph. Here's a reminder for you today. Just because you're tired, don't quit.

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2: Hello, everyone. Expect temperatures today to get up into the upper 70s to low 80s throughout our area. Rainfall will be isolated throughout the afternoon and evening hours, and we'll continue that wet trend into the later parts of this week as we gradually warm up into the upper 80s to low 90s. With the WSLS Weather Authority, I'm meteorologist Edward Shaw for Spirit FM.

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NFL preseason is underway. College football kicks off at the end of the month, and your kids or kids you know may have already been in some football camp. My name's Steph. This is your Encouraging Spirit FM. Someone recently proposed a question and said, when it comes to football season, which is better? The beginning of the season, the first weekend, or the Super Bowl? Personally, when it comes to which is better, the beginning of the season or the end, I do enjoy watching the Super Bowl, but I can understand why people would like the first weekend of football because they've been without it for so long.

Jesus, could you please just sit and cry with me till I can sing, till I can sing.

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My name is Steph. Discouragement has a way of making you question everything. Like, what is the point? What's the point of folding laundry? Okay, wait, maybe that's just me. But you also might be thinking, is anything changing? I'm working so hard on this project. Or does anybody even care? You're not alone in that. Sometimes the answer isn't do more. Sometimes it's simply to just keep going and trust that the work that you're doing today, it will matter in ways that you just can't see yet. Your spirit verse today, 2 Chronicles 15:7. But you take courage. Do not let your hands be weak, for your work shall be rewarded.

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1: Maybe you've noticed it too. You walk into some department stores and you're surrounded by backpacks, lunch boxes, and stacks of notebooks. Then you turn the corner and it's pumpkins and fall wreaths, and somehow Christmas decorations have already made an appearance too. That happened to me this week. I walked into one store and back to school was on one aisle, fall was on the next, and Christmas was across from that. I just laughed and thought, hey, can we let summer finish first? I know a lot of families are starting to gear up for a new school year, and that's okay. The countdown has definitely begun, but summer isn't over yet. There's still time for popsicles on the porch, family movie nights, more trips to the pool, or just slowing down for evening walks. Don't let the calendar or the store shelves rush you. Summer has a way of slipping by fast enough on its own.
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0: 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My name is Steph. There are times in your life where you're like, God, where are you? Are you showing up? Jamie McDonald struggled with this for a bit, and it inspired her new song, Ain't No Way. Here she is explaining about it.
1: God loves telling stories, and you know, there's a Bible full of history of the ways that God showed up for his people. You know, just in the nick of time, just when you thought all odds were stacked against you, he shows up and does miracles. He does the unthinkable. And, you know, there's so many instances in my life where I can look back and say, he really has never, ever failed me. And it's funny because when you get in a situation and it's not looking so good, it's so easy for us to freak out and just say, God, where are you? Have you forgotten about me? And, this song, Ain't No Way, is just all about that declaration. There's no way you're going to let me down. You've been there for me time and time again. As I look back over my life, there's not one time that you failed me, and you're going to show up for me now. And that's what Ain't No Way is all about.
0: And here is Jamie McDonald with her new music, Ain't No Way.

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Danny Gokey featuring Corinne Hawthorne on Your Encouraging Spirit FM. My name's Steph. Thank you for hanging out today. It's been an honor to have some praise and worship moments along with some great inspiration with you. Stay tuned. Doug's in the studio next. Here's Chandler Moore. God, I'm just grateful.

0: The same God you've trusted through every season is with you now. Even in the moments you can't see it, He is still providing, still guiding, still carrying you through. Ephesians chapter 3 says He is able to do immeasurably more than all we ask or think, according to His power that is at work within us. God's faithfulness doesn't fade with the years, and His promises never run out. So go to Him again. He's still able. 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
4: Good afternoon, everybody. Temperatures today getting into the upper 70s to low 80s throughout our region, with isolated cloud cover throughout the course of the afternoon and evening. Going into the next several days, we'll gradually warm up bit by bit, with daily rain chances continuing. With the WSLS Weather Authority, I'm meteorologist Edward Shaw for Spirit FM.

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Matt Maher, that's Alive and Breathing. It's Tuesday afternoon. If you're new to the Spirit FM family, my name is Doug. Thank you so much for being here today. Got a lot of fun planned. We're also going to talk about hugging watermelons. Yes, hugging watermelons. Stay right here on Spirit FM. Here's Peter Burton. Where would I be?

That Sidewalk Profits, you love me anyway. Hey, I'm Doug. Thanks for listening to Spirit FM. 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

0: Your giving is not just sharing the gospel in our community, it is sharing the gospel all over the world. Hey, it's Doug from the Afternoon Show right here on Spirit FM, and I just want to say thank you to everybody that got involved during our God's Pit Crew Blessing Bucket Drive. 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
6: Good afternoon, everybody. Temperatures today getting into the upper 70s to low 80s throughout our region with isolated cloud cover throughout the course of the afternoon and evening. Going into the next several days, we'll gradually warm up bit by bit with daily rain chances continuing. With the WSLS Weather Authority, I'm meteorologist Edward Shaw for Spirit FM.

There are two types of people in the world. Those who like to sleep warm and those who like to be cold when they sleep. My name is Doug. Thank you for listening to Spirit FM. And if you're somebody that likes to be cold when you're sleeping, similar to myself, the thing you might need to hug while you're sleeping is a watermelon. Yes, a watermelon. This is a trend that is going on where there are videos, there's pictures of babies sleeping in their cribs with a watermelon. And the thing about this is the watermelon is cool. It helps to keep them cool. And it really is safe because this baby is not going to be able to move this watermelon. It's not going to roll over on them. There's not going to be any sort of issues there. So a cool thing to sleep with might just be that watermelon.

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You're listening to Spirit FM with me, Doug. What I'm talking about is kindness. This is something my wife and I often talk about with our 5- and 3-year-old because they're not always the kindest to each other, even though they are very, very good friends, you know, but kindness is something that can go beyond just siblings. Kindness could be me sharing, you know, some kindness with somebody at the grocery store, or letting somebody out when I'm driving through a parking lot, or so many little things that can add up to a bigger moment of kindness. And it's something I'm trying to add because I feel like if I'm telling my kids to do it, I need to do it more as well.

If you're someone who loves to drink coffee, you may also be lowering this health risk. Glad you're here on Spirit FM. I'm Doug. So there's research now out there that says up to 5 cups of coffee per day may lower heart disease risk. And I know as somebody that drinks 1, maybe 2 cups of coffee a day, if I drank 5 a day, that might be a little bit much. But it turns out a lot of the different things that are in coffee will help with that heart disease, will keep things moving, will keep you, you know, thinking, and it's just a good thing to do. So up to 5 cups of coffee a day. Don't know if I can do that many, but maybe I'll add a third cup in.

0: God's love isn't something you have to earn. Romans 5:8 says, "But God demonstrates his own love toward us in this. While we were still sinners, Christ died for us." God didn't wait for us to get everything together before loving us. He loved us first with unconditional love, and it changed everything. 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
3: Good afternoon, everybody. Temperatures today getting into the upper 70s to low 80s throughout our region, with isolated cloud cover throughout the course of the afternoon and evening. Going into the next several days, we'll gradually warm up bit by bit, with daily rain chances continuing. With the WSLS Weather Authority, I'm meteorologist Edward Shaw for Spirit FM.

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Appreciate you listening to Spirit FM. That was Crowder with Still. And that is a great message there, that God is still working. He is still moving, and he's been moving through this ministry of Spirit FM now for 32 years. Friends giving to support this ministry, friends making a difference by sharing hope and encouragement. And that is what your support does. We want to say a big thank you today to Sharon and William and Farum, Kelly and Roanoke, Lindsay and Roanoke, Lene and Wirtz, and Ronnie in Matheny, West Virginia. Thank you for giving. Thank you for supporting this ministry. And thank you for allowing God to use your giving to reach others with the gospel.

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1: I want you to think about a moment in your life where something happened to you that was unexpected. Glad you stopped by on Spirit FM. I'm Doug. So last week when my wife and I were at the beach, somehow something got in my ear, whether it was earwax or water or sand or something, to the point where for a good portion of last week, I could not hear out of my left ear. It was plugged. It would pop every once in a while. And it was getting to the point where I was like, okay, my wife was like, you might need to go to the doctor and get this thing looked at. And it has resolved by now. I'm going to share that later in the show. But that plugged ear was kind of a little bit of a nuisance there for a while.

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1: Maybe you've noticed it too. You walk into some department stores and you're surrounded by backpacks, lunchboxes, and stacks of notebooks. Then you turn the corner and it's pumpkins and fall wreaths, and somehow Christmas decorations have already made an appearance too. That happened to me this week. I walked into one store and back to school was on one aisle, fall was on the next, and Christmas was across from that. I just laughed and thought, hey, can we let summer finish first? I know a lot of families are starting to gear up for a new school year, and that's okay. The countdown has definitely begun, but summer isn't over yet. There's still time for popsicles on the porch, family movie nights, more trips to the pool, or just slowing down for evening walks. Don't let the calendar or the store shelves rush you. Summer has a way of slipping by fast enough on its own.
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6: Good afternoon, everybody. Temperatures today getting into the upper 70s to low 80s throughout our region, with isolated cloud cover throughout the course of the afternoon and evening. Going into the next several days, we'll gradually warm up bit by bit, with daily rain chances continuing. With the WSLS Weather Authority, I'm meteorologist Edward Shaw for Spirit FM.

If you're new to the Spirit FM family, thank you so much for listening. That's Phil Wickham. What an awesome God. My name is Doug. Our spirit verse for today is coming from 2 Chronicles 15, verse 7. It says, "But you take courage. Do not let your hands be weak, for your work shall be rewarded." Here's Consumed by Fire with Higher Places.

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It might feel like right now that life is just a little bit out of control. Hey, I'm Doug. Thank you so much for listening today to Spirit FM. And oftentimes, especially during seasons of change or even the busy school season that's about to start, you might feel like life is out of control. I want to share this with you today. Just know that when you read Luke 9:23, that you're remembered that your life is safer in surrender. Colossians 1:14 reminds you that nothing is beyond God's power to redeem. And 2 Corinthians 12 verse 9 reminds you that there is strength in depending on Him. So when it comes down to it, get into God's Word.

Life might be feeling a little bit out of control today, and I just want to encourage you with some words from the Bible. My name is Doug. Thank you for listening to Spirit FM. And if right now you're feeling like you don't know where to turn, just remember that God is faithful to keep every promise. It's not all up to you, and that's okay. But then ultimately, Psalm 119:105 reminds us that God's word gives you clarity and a roadmap to trust.

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2: Good afternoon, everybody. Temperatures today getting into the upper 70s to low 80s throughout our region with isolated cloud cover throughout the course of the afternoon and evening. Going into the next several days, we'll gradually warm up bit by bit with daily rain chances continuing. With the WSLS Weather Authority, I'm meteorologist Edward Shaw for Spirit FM.

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Who would have thought that driving your kids to school could really be the equivalent of a part-time job? You're listening to Spirit FM with me, Doug. So one of the things that is a really fun kind of tradition, I think, more so than riding the school bus, is having a parent drive you to school. You know, I'm fortunately able to drive my five-year-old to school. My wife picks her up each day that she is there. But it turns out the average parent loses nearly 15 8-hour days driving kids to school each year. So that's like 15 days off, 15 vacation days, 15, you know, so many things that you can think of that I could spend these 15 hours doing. But instead of focusing on the negative, look at all that time you're getting to spend with your kids.

0: It's your Encouraging Spirit FM. I'm Doug, here with Larissa from Blue Eagle Credit Union, and the back-to-school season is just around the corner. So today on See Money Differently, we're going to talk about how education pays.
1: Absolutely. School is such a good place to get smart, right?
0: That's right.
1: It's a good move. So I used to always tell my kids to hang out with people smarter than you, right? You can always glean some good information by doing that and put in the hard work, right? It pays off. So growing your knowledge can also grow your money. So find a trusted mentor. Take note of how they put their money to work for them. Have a teachable spirit. There's something to be learned every day. There's all kinds of reliable resources out there to increase your financial knowledge. There's a lot of apps out there. But again, mentors, trusted financial counselors, lots of ways to increase your knowledge. Be persistent and endure. Thomas Edison, I believe, is the one who said something like, "I have not failed. I've just found 10,000 ways not to make a light bulb," right?
0: Yep.
1: So try different things within a risk tolerance, right? He didn't let failure hold him back. So sometimes we have to shift and redirect, and that's okay. You learn from your mistakes, right? Mm-hmm. It's the best way to learn. So being more knowledgeable can certainly help you make smarter money decisions, lead to paying less, earning more, and having more fun. Education can be rewarded. We have some education programs that do just that, reward for good grades and various things. So education is so foundational to good financial success.
0: Yes. Well, this has been great to hear some of these great financial tips all throughout the summer. And as we kind of wrap up the conversation today, we want you to head on over to Blue Eagle Credit Union on Facebook and Instagram and share with us some of your favorite financial education resources. It might be a book, a person, or maybe just a life lesson learned or experienced. 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
4: All of us are prone to self-dependence and turning from God. Every day we do this in small ways, and sometimes we do it in large life-altering ways. And when we realize we have stepped out of God's smile, that He has handed us over to our own wills because of our self-adoration and sin, we have only one choice: repent. We do as David did in Psalm 30, verses 8 through 10. And we turn our faces to God and cry out to Him for mercy. These verses tell us, "To you, O Lord, I cry, and to the Lord I plead for mercy. What profit is there in my death if I go down to the pit? Will the dust praise you? Will it tell of your faithfulness? Hear, O Lord, and be merciful to me. O Lord, be my helper." To plead with God for mercy would be enough to gain God's mercy. Favor is His default, and He is gracious. But David exemplifies a further way people of faith should respond to God, because we know the way God has revealed Himself through His Word. David reasons with God. After asking for mercy, he essentially says, "How can I glorify you if I die? What would my death accomplish?" He is making an argument to God about God's own glory. Charles Spurgeon said that God loves it when His saints reason with Him. It shows that we have taken God's words to heart and are being governed and shaped by them. It isn't manipulative or combative. It isn't bending God to our will, but bending our will to His, because His word and His glory are shaping us. So we repent, throwing ourselves fully on the mercy of God and pleading with Him according to His own words. And when we do, He overflows with mercy.
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5: Your Spirit FM forecast. This evening, scattered showers and storms still about the area as low temperatures fall into the upper 60s and lower 70s. On Wednesday, more of the same, scattered showers and storms, so be sure and grab the umbrella, highs in the mid-80s. For the WSLS 10 Weather Authority, I'm meteorologist Delaney Willis for Spirit FM.

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There are people that are kind of born with patience and those that really have to kind of struggle through to find it. Glad you stopped by on Spirit FM, Doug. I feel like I definitely fall into the camp of those that have to struggle through and really work at it. And I don't really know what it is. You know, I'm not somebody that feels like they're in a rush all the time. I'm not somebody that's looking to constantly get things done. But so oftentimes my patience wears thin. I start snipping at my five-year-old, my three-year-old, or even at my wife. And I just realize quickly that, you know, I'm not really what I need to be doing. I need to really focus in and dig in on trying to be more patient, more loving, and more kind.

0: If you're looking for one more great, fun summer barbecue item, this might be just it. If you're new to the Spirit FM family, thank you for listening. My name is Doug, and what I'm talking about is a hot dog charcuterie board. And this is something that is taking over all different areas, something that everybody is looking to get involved with and enjoy. And when you think about it, it really is kind of a fun idea. You have different types of hot dogs. You have different types of relish or ketchup or mustard. You put it all on a board and then you enjoy time together. You know, those hot dogs on the grill are the best way to have a hot dog anyways. And for me, it's always got to be an all beef hot dog.
1: Oh.

0: The same God you've trusted through every season is with you now. Even in the moments you can't see it, He is still providing, still guiding, still carrying you through. Ephesians chapter 3 says He is able to do immeasurably more than all we ask or think, according to His power that is at work within us. God's faithfulness doesn't fade with the years, and His promises never run out. So go to Him again. He's still able. 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
1: Your Spirit FM forecast. This evening, scattered showers and storms still about the area as low temperatures fall into the upper 60s and lower 70s. On Wednesday, more of the same, scattered showers and storms, so be sure and grab the umbrella, highs in the mid-80s. For the WSLS 10 Weather Authority, I'm meteorologist Delaney Willis for Spirit FM.

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1: As the back-to-school season approaches, you may be a teacher looking for something fun for your kids to do that can also have a great impact. 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

When you were growing up, you may have been told you're a little bit too curious for your own good. My name is Doug. Thank you for listening to Spirit FM. But asking questions is definitely not a bad thing at all. You know, when you think about it, asking questions will allow you to learn. Asking questions will make you smarter. And that comes down to not just with your family, not just in your workplace, but even asking questions of God to get to know him more, to understand what he is doing, how he is working, and trying to show more love to others by asking questions of him.

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6: Your Spirit FM forecast. This evening, scattered showers and storms still about the area as low temperatures fall into the upper 60s and lower 70s. On Wednesday, more of the same, scattered showers and storms, so be sure and grab the umbrella, highs in the mid-80s. For the WSLS 10 Weather Authority, I'm meteorologist Delaney Willis for Spirit FM.

Zach Williams, that's Old Church Choir. You're listening to Spirit FM with me, Doug. Our spirit verse for today is coming from 2 Chronicles 15, verse 7. It says, "But you take courage. Do not let your hands be weak, for your work shall be rewarded." Here's Chris Tomlin with Amazing Grace.

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In case you missed it earlier in the show, I was sharing about how I got some water and some wax in my ear last week to the point where while I was on vacation, I was having some trouble hearing. Glad you're here on Spirit FM. I'm Doug. And my wife, she is amazing. She always has great ideas. And we got to a point where we started putting peroxide in my ear. And then she would use an eyedropper. And she was actually able to pull out a lot of what was in there. So I luckily avoided the doctor. My hearing is back to normal. And it's just good to have a wife that is innovative, thinking through things, and always making it happen.

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It's Doug on the Afternoon Show, your soundtrack for the drive home.

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Doug, appreciate you listening today. Had a great time with you. I'll be back tomorrow getting you through your Wednesday afternoon. Hope you have a great rest of your night and you're reminded that you are loved. Here's Matt Maher with Gonna Be All Right.

0: God's love isn't something you have to earn. Romans 5:8 says, "But God demonstrates his own love toward us in this: while we were still sinners, Christ died for us." 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
3: Your Spirit FM forecast. This evening, scattered showers and storms still about the area as low temperatures fall into the upper 60s and lower 70s. On Wednesday, more of the same, scattered showers and storms, so be sure and grab the umbrella, highs in the mid-80s. For the WSLS 10 Weather Authority, I'm meteorologist Delaney Willis for Spirit FM.

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Hey there, I hope you're having a wonderful Tuesday so far. Hope you've had a great day, and here you are at the end of it. Maybe you're just headed home. Maybe you are gearing up for your routine at home, and you're just looking for some encouragement as you are moving through that. I am glad that you've landed here, and I hope that you will stay. I'm Sydney, and you're listening to Your Encouraging Spirit FM.

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Hey, it's Sydney. Okay, today is one of the best days to celebrate. If you ask me, it's National Chocolate Chip Cookie Day, because is there a better cookie than this? I don't think so. In fact, I love a chocolate chip cookie. I love a chocolate chip cookie cake. I just feel like you can't go wrong with this. My husband David, on the other hand, disagrees. He prefers chocolate chip cookies without the chocolate chips, which I did make for him on Father's Day, and my daughter was not happy. She did not understand why there were no chocolate chips in what looked to be chocolate chip cookies.

0: Your giving is not just sharing the gospel in our community, it is sharing the gospel all over the world. Hey, it's Doug from the Afternoon Show right here on Spirit FM, and I just want to say thank you to everybody that got involved during our God's Pit Crew Blessing Bucket Drive. Thanks to your support, 1,065 blessing buckets were raised and ready to go for God's Pit Crew. And that means 1,065 people, families, going through seasons of loss will have essential supplies that they need, but it also means that for somebody that has never heard about Jesus, they will receive the gospel message as well. Every blessing bucket has a Bible right on top. So thank you for giving. Thank you for being a part of Spirit FM. And thank you for sharing the gospel, even with those who have lost everything through God's Pit Crew's Blessing Bucket Drive.
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1: One of the verses says this: What gift of grace is Jesus my Redeemer? There is no more for heaven now to give. He is my joy, my righteousness and freedom, my steadfast love, my deep and boundless peace. Now this is a beautiful and true verse. But there's a certain kind of person in this world who combines cynicism with pedantry, a particular kind of nitpicky contrarian. I am one of those people. This means that when I see lyrics like, "There is no more for heaven now to give," my instinct is to find all the exceptions. It is, after all, a statement of superlatives and totality. Heaven could not give more. Really? Nothing? Really, nothing. When Jesus emptied himself by taking the form of a servant and being found in human form, he humbled himself by becoming obedient to the point of death, even death on a cross, as Philippians 2 tells us. He was the most that our Father in heaven could give. Jesus is the fulfillment of all promises. He is the resolution to all evil. He is salvation for all sinners who simply believe. He is our ongoing advocate and intercessor, bringing us close to our Father. And Jesus is the superlative who gently and inexorably smothers cynicism in love and beauty.
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Second Chronicles 15:7 says, "But you take courage. Do not let your hands be weak, for your work shall be rewarded." That's your spirit verse today, and I hope it brings you a little nugget of wisdom and some encouragement as well. I'm Sydney, and this is your Encouraging Spirit FM. I remember.

Hi there, I'm Sydney, and you're listening to Your Encouraging Spirit FM. So one day a week, I like to take just a few minutes out of my day to get something in my house organized or decluttered. This is just something I do to stay on top of all of the things in my house that could very quickly get unorganized and very cluttered. So this week it was my desk drawer, and this was one that I had not done in a while. So it's the desk that I use at home. One drawer stays pretty organized. The other one, the one I tackled this week, I knew was not going to be fun. So I had put it off for quite a while. And finally I said, I've got to get this done. So I did, and I realized it only took about 5 minutes. It was so much easier than I thought. It was really just a matter of taking everything out, throwing a lot of things away, and putting everything back in neatly so that the next time I open the drawer, it doesn't get stuck because there's so much stuff stuffed inside of it.

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A way back to God. A way back to hope. A way back to real connections. 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

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Hey, it's Sydney. And I was just sharing that this week I decided to organize and declutter one of the drawers in my desk at home. And it only took a few minutes, which is funny because I'd been putting it off for quite a while. And it's really a great reminder that sometimes the things that we're dreading, the things we're putting off, maybe we're building them up to be a little bit more in our heads. Maybe it's a situation just like that, where it's only going to take a couple of minutes and we're kind of making it to be out more than it is. And so if you just take the time, you get it done, you get it checked off your list, not only are you going to feel so great because it is done, you're going to feel like you can tackle so many other things as well.

0: 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They are new every morning. Great is your faithfulness. 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His mercy still heals. His grace still changes lives. No past is too messy. No failure is too great. 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
1: Your Spirit FM forecast. This evening, scattered showers and storms still about the area as low temperatures fall into the upper 60s and lower 70s. On Wednesday, more of the same, scattered showers and storms, so be sure and grab the umbrella, highs in the mid-80s. For the WSLS 10 Weather Authority, I'm meteorologist Delaney Willis for Spirit FM.

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